0: Radio SAW.
1: They say the holy water's watered down, and this town's lost its faith. Our colors will fade eventually, so if our time is running out, day after day, we'll make the mundane a masterpiece. Oh my, my, oh my, my love, I take one look at you, you're taking me out.

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But this is loneliness, I know. 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
2: 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Oh, yeah.
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1: 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But wait a minute, isn't this...
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1: Can't touch this. You can't touch this. You can't touch this. 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

people. Some of them have run away to the hills and have no shelter. No food. No one knows where they are. Hear me, my chief. I am tired. My heart is sick and sad.